0: 48,
1: clear
0: North Ellis, Saturday,
1: North Ellis. Dispatch, yes, to the Holcomb bus. WOE-113 coming to Carlisle, over.
0: We talked to him, Matt. We told him to go to the hometown and we directed him to Smith.
1: From the Smith, all right, appreciate it.
0: Thank you.
1: Just enough. Test 129, 20, just 43, over. Okay, I'm at 3 with 28 and 26, are swapping out of Edmonds, so I'll just let you know, they're over.

0: Jackson, over.
1: L371 SD, I'd like to see if we can get the siding behind this 648 here at Allen, do some switching over.
0: You got the 2701 working VTC, over.
1: That is correct, VTC's up, 2701, over.
0: L361 20 to 2701, okay, outside the side at Alice. See you switching there, it's 236.0, over.
1: Alright, L371 2701, okay to open up, occupy signing at Alice, OZA 236.0. Gotta let you know we got our cars and everything ready, ready to go north, over.
0: MDS, thank you, over.
1: MDS, appreciate it.
0: It's that your stuff.
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0: go and stick back here for the time being, because I know two of us aren't going to fit down there.
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0: turn around. 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
0: Yeah, I got you.
1: All righty.

0: SX detector. Milepost 252.9er. 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
0: Here's Rob.
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SXSD, Stat Jack, Phantom, over. The 4456-20, go ahead, over. Over. Yes, sir.

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0: Upright in the clear, surface in line, direct tracks in the clear. Gonna take it back 3 to a dock. Down with 2.
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1: Pass one. Half a car. NC. 5. That'll do. 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
1: 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I'll do anywhere in there.

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1: Dispatch,
0: over.
1: NVO 8113, dispatch.
0: NVO 8113, over. 10 feet, their equipment, they did a roll by from the road here next to us, so we're pulling them into the siding here.
1: Okay. All right, sound good. 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All right, thank you, over.
0: Dispatch,
1: Jasper.

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1: 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Pat 3. 10 play.
2: No defect.
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0: Thank you. Yeah, I got to clear this road crossing here. 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
1: All right.
2: Clear, good release at 3. Go back 13 forward, 6 points.

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1: And 14710 and 14711 are in all over.

0: OZA, is that correct? Over.
1: That's correct, OZA.
0: And
1: 2109
0: MDS, over. 09 MDS. All right, thank you, over.
1: WA, you want
0: dispatch? FXS, CSN, Jack Sam, over. 20, over.
1: Step back 5-4, drop that in there. Yeah, I got everything. Stay there.
0: Okay, here we go, Dale.

0: phone.
1: Between 0ZA230.7, 229.7 in the siding. Length of the train is 4976, 2600 tons on a unit train, 91 cars, two motors, two car brakes applied, two engine brakes, in a curved track on flat grade. The weather is clear. 7-20-26, 2100 JB Wolf. The reverser is not removed from the engine. Over.
0: All right, appreciate you. Have a good one. Over.
1: Yeah, Matt, thank you. We're all the way here at the south end of the siding. Appreciate your help.
0: Truck. Probably, I'll take care. Yes, take this to dispatch, yes, sir.
2: Looked at the wrong turn point. Did the back half a car.

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0: upright in the clear, switches in line, station tracks in the clear, 4 and 3.
1: All right, clear, back 4 up.

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Five more. 3 more. 648 clear north Carlisle. 2. 5 more. 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
1: 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Dispatch, yes, sir.

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0: 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That's it, that's your ass off.

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0: Suspect is AC1 number 89355 today, state 720-26, OZA267-6. The G20719, CSX Eden 406, Fagan. Circle line 66 Bravo. Yeah, false posture activation. Yeah, automatic gray crossing one and device malfunction. At Jingle Field Road crossing. Milepost OZA 276.5 on all tracks. Flagger, no, over.
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0: Over.

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0: Yeah, all right, let's make this AC1 number 89366. 89366, today's date 7/20/26, LZA244.5. I-12819, CSXT 3368, T Randolph. Circle line 585 Alpha. United States 40, that's 40 MPH on the main track. You know, OZA 201.7. OZA 203.4. No on the signs. Circle line 5B 5 Bravo. United States 25/25 MPH on the main track. And OZA 203.4. OZA 203.6. No on the signs. Circle line 5C 5 Charlie. United States 25/25 MPH on the main track. And OZA 207.7. OZA 207.8. No on the signs. And then lastly, line 10. Messages 14302. And message 14710. And message 14711. Arnold, over.
2: 542, detector out.
1: 60ZA244.5. I-12819, TSXT3368, Randolph, circle line 5A. Do not exceed the following speed, 40 miles per hour, main track between milepost 0ZA201.7 and milepost 0ZA203.4, no on the signs. Circle line 5B, do not exceed 25 miles per hour on the main track between milepost 203.4 and 0ZA203.6, no on the signs. Circle on 5C, do not exceed following speed, 25 miles per hour on the main track between milepost 0ZA207.7 and milepost 0ZA207.8, no on the signs. 10, dispatcher messages 14302, 14710, and 14711 are annulled, over.
0: Right. 2148-2148-MDS, over.
3: Ground clear one time.
1: Thanks, sir.
0: Okay. SXSD, dispatch, yes, but.
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0: With 2619, what's your mile post lead in, and who's copping, over?
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0: Is that 250.0, over?
4: Yes, sir.
0: Alright. Let's make this AC1 number 89371. 89371. 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O 26 19 CSXT 996 Bethel. Circle line 5A 5 Alpha. Do not exceed 40.40 MPH on the main track. You know, OZA 201.7. OZA 203.4. No on the signs. Circle Line 5B, 5 Bravo. United States 2525 MPH on the main track. And OZA 203.4. OZA 203.6. No on the signs. Circle Line 5C, 5 Charlie. United States 2525 MPH on the main track. And OZA 207.7. OZA 207.8. No on the signs. Hope you caught all of that. Then line 10. Line 10. Message number 14302. Message 14710. And message 14711. All right, now it over.
4: I got AC1 number 89371, days 8, 07, 20, 2026, location 08250.0 on Highway 2619, into CSX 8996. Before you be leaving back on the copy. Turn line 5 alpha, do not exceed the following speed of 40 mph on the main track between the mileposts 08201.7 and the mileposts 08203.4, no on the sign. Turn line 5 bravo, do not exceed the following speed of 25 mph on the main track between the mileposts
0: 02-0320-0028-203.6, known sign. Ground 31 time. 25 MPH, main track between the miles 0028-0027 and the miles 0028-0718, known sign. Circle line 10, dispatcher messages 143-02 and 147-0. Also the 147-11, is a known over. 21-52-252-MDS, over.
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0: All right, appreciate it. Here we go. Yes, thanks, that's the dispatch, asphalt.
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1: Bring up, hold the top desk and bring up an owl. Yeah, 512 and 648 to come by, and then we'll cut you loose, moment. Dispatch, FSO.

0: SCS Sanchez, Y220, 20 over. Y'all ready to follow the southbound? Alright, here we go. Sanchez.
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1: 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They hit 4 cars to stop. Five, one.

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OZA 19650, I have 12920. TSX meeting is 543 only. Circle line 5A, 5 Alpha. Sit on the C40, that's 40 MTH on the main track. OZA 201.7. The OZA 203.4. No on the sign. Circle line 5B, 5 Bravo. United States 25-25 MTH on the main track. OZA 203.4. OZA 203.6. No on the sign. Circle line 5C, 5 Charlie. United States 25-25 MTH on the main track.

0: one, and that's number 14302. That's 14710. And that's 14710.
1: All right, I'm going to ride this car back here. Stay clear, all right? I'm Ron A. at Police Street.
2: Right,
1: I'm running ahead.

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0: Oh, I got him moving. 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

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I'm Roger, clear. Bridge 3, shut back. 6 cars, just stop.

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0: One car.
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Half. 15. 10. 5. Alex, you're closer. 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
0: You want to do 8500?
1: I want 28.

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0: Dispatch, Jax, Lanceville.
1: Well, 371 SP, we got Alice line the lock for the siding. We're ready to go to Sullivan between the switches for a few minutes and then head back to Alice.
0: Are y'all gonna be able to lock up at Sullivan, over?
1: Yeah, we can.
0: Alright, so everything in the siding restored at 2253 DAP. I'll come on north. I got trains tied down everywhere, and it is greatly impacting meeting and passing. Train tied down in the siding of Sullivan, so you'll have to meet 29 either at Oak Town or Carlisle, and we can see about coming up to do work. I'll let you know if you need to lock up or not, though.
1: All right, we just got to drop off 8, pick up 2. It shouldn't take us very long.
0: All right, yeah, it's all going to depend on what traffic surrounds. I'll let you know. Y'all come on, we'll start that way. Dispatch, Jack, Lanceville.

0: Mayor North End of Alice, L-371.
1: Dispatch, 6489, 19, over.

Alright, y'all are locked up in the clear at 2301 VAP. Hey, that power siding there, is that motor still in there? Alright, do you have any idea? I've got a note here that the extension switch was left open. Do you have any idea if that's still the case? Yeah, if you don't mind, if you can check that, just so I can keep everything accurate here.

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0: Beach Dispatch, Jack Blanchfield. 360-20. Alright, all clear. Everything restored in the siding and on the main that you handled up. Alrighty, 2312 DAP. How long y'all gonna be in there? Alright, I can tell you it's the way this is looking like it's gonna pan out. Y'all will probably get stuck unless you go through the belt, through the NRD 128. IO-26 coming north at Sullivan. That drag over to bus 25, so that curfew. And there's a 513 on the IB side that's got to come around and work. And they're going to be blocking North Baker while they do their work. So,
1: listen.
0: Five, seven, eight, four, five.

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0: I just want to make sure y'all know about tying down at Carlisle, over.
1: Yes, sir. Last dispatcher let us know, tie down at Carlisle, and we'll have a taxi waiting on us.
0: All right, copy. Thank you.
1: Sir, copy.

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1: Clear, north of line. No defects. R570 northbound.

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0: 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Repeat, no defect. Total axle 452. Detector out.
1: No defects. R570 northbound.
2: Go 3319 299. Come on down to East Gateway there.

clear, North Decker. R570 northbound.

0: Out.
1: Gift Novant, G, 300 northbound, 36.

0: 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Milepost 240.9er.
1: Clear, Essex. R570 northbound.

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2: East 1, number 89478. 89478. 720-26, OZA214.0. L370-120. 2701, Meinhardt, circle 5A, 5B, 5C, and 10. 5A, do not exceed following speed, 40 over 40 on main track between OZA 201.7, OZA 203.4, no signs. 5B, do not exceed following speed, 25 over 25, main track, between OZA 203.4, OZA 203.6, no signs. 5C, do not exceed following speed, 25 over 25, main track, between OZA 207.7, OZA 207.8, no signs. Circle line 10, dispatcher messages 14302, 14710, and 14711 are annulled. Over.
1: 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I circle 5A, B, and C. Line 5A, do not exceed on speed 40 over 40 on the main between 201.7 and 203.4, no one assigned. 5B, 25 over 20, 25 over 25 on the main, 203.4, 203.6, no one assigned. 5C, 25 over 25 on the main between 207.7 and 207.8, no one assigned. And I'll circle 10, dispatcher messages 14302, 14710, and 14711 are not over.
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2: It's all correct. And how long did you say it would take you to do your work and head south, over?
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3: It depends on where the cars are, but like I said, we got to send 8 out, pick 2 up. It shouldn't take long.
2: Alright. I'll tell you, boy, when y'all get up there, give me an update how long you think. I've got a grain train getting ready to come around at Terre Haute. Once they come south, by the time 29 is coming through Sullivan now, so by the time they get by and y'all get up there, the grain train ought to be around Palmetto or Crane or something. So if it's going to be 20 minutes, that's one thing. If it's going to be an hour, then, you know, that's something else.
3: Oh, yeah. Yeah, I'll let you know as soon as we get up there.
2: Appreciate it. Here we go.

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Over. In rear, you train north of the 186.30. Copy that, thank you. Alright, L36020 is in 6151. Yep, just open up. Close the 186.3, not by the main track between Spring Hill, North Pimino at 0070 AP. Over.

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1: 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Yeah, y'all will definitely have to wait on them to work before I can get you back to your power.
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0: PSS, detector, milepost 226.8, no defect. Repeat, no defect. Total axle 452, detector out.
1: No defects. R570 northbound.

0: Center of 76 at Huntingburg, 79 at Evansville.
1: Clear, Evans. R570 northbound.

0: right. We can head on to the north yard now. If I take you back to runner, would y'all be able to duck out of the way for 648? Or, I got 26 and 128 coming is the issue. I can bring you on to the north yard. Mike, would you want to go? Could you go up on the secondary and get out of the way, or would you just as well to stay in the north yard? Okay. All right, then, y'all come on. We'll get up there now, and if you want to. Holler at me after 26 to go first, 28 to come on the spot. I'm not sure. 648 is called for 0100. I've not talked to that crew yet. So. You'll either go down the main after 28 or 48 and come down the runner.
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0: 377. Yeah, you pull up to Markle. If your outbound crew's not there, you can tie it down. I'm sure your taxi's there, but the outbound should be getting close. But if they're not, you can tie it down.
1: Go, thank you. Have a good one.

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They're pulling Spring Hill now, so y'all go ahead and let me know when you got everything restored, ready to go south, over.

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I'll be on location in 10 minutes. 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We still got a tire band and new brakes and do a job briefing, so you're good, brother. Copy that.

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0: 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Repeat, no defect. Total actual 500, detector out.
1: I 129 southbound, no defect.

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1: 513, 20. Hey, did anybody talk briefly about your work there? Need to set out TO3, track 3. 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Paperwork on the printer, he said.

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1: Yeah, dispatcher, this is R570-21 with a tie down.
0: Alright, go ahead.
1: 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Grade is descending. Weather is clear, hot, and dark. It's 7:21. 2026, 0055 hours, reverse seat, reverser is removed.
0: I understand all that. Y'all be careful, appreciate it.
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1: clear Vincent's I 129 south.
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1: 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Y'all come on, signal. 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

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Total axle 500. Detector out.

Yes, sir. Okay, 123 to the CPIU, you said? You said, what was your mile post? 123.0?

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My track both directions. Repeat 102.0 my track. And the WASCPIU Indianapolis. My track.

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2: Clear, 4 North, 371 South now.

0: 117 loads, 5650, 15 off 36 times, 12,048 lethal.
1: 29 South. Fabric Beach, GL 33 South.
0: Best guessing how far can you make it with all these slow waters out here? Alright, I copy that. Y'all come on, signal location, and take a look at it again.

Thank you.

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1: Detector, mile post 3364. Axle 3364, detector out.

0: 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Mile post 258.
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1: 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I'll be right back.
2: Okay.

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1: All right, L371, got everything line locked for siding, 0224DAP.
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1: Yo, good morning, thank you.
0: I'm back, traffic.
2: Give me a 3-4 quick if you don't mind, I'll go ahead and take our light off while he's switching.
1: Dispatch, Jack's lines are open. Yeah, you want to go back to the runner or the main? You got either option. 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

0: Huh. Okay. 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I don't know.
1: 205, 20 Jack Count. 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

0: 129 southbound, no defect.
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Speed Dispatcher Jackson, Lancer, nope. 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I'll try my best. Y'all be careful.

WY220. 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
1: CSX detector. Milepost 252.
0: Enter.
1: No defect.
0: Odd.
1: No defect.
0: How do you correct?
1: Full axle 628.
0: Detector out. 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

One more. 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Roger Jacksonville, William Charles. 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

0: I'm going to give you a new one down to the 66, since there's 360s on duty and all that. So, you need 102 down to the 66, is that right?
1: Yeah, I'll be ready for you. I'm not sure if I'll be, will, but I will be. I understand. Y'all are 6,300 feet. It's 11:30. Alright, I understand. Go.
2: I'll do.

0: 6148, Arnold, copy in circle 1A, 1B and 10. Main track, and the EAS West in Pioneer main track. 1B, operate on main track both directions. And the WAS East in Pioneer main track, and the BD66.0 main track. Line 10, dispatcher message 14509 is annulled. Over.
1: I guess we'll stop at the end of the cut up here and get this Tango Golf Park give up.

440 and 440 260 6148 on our voice 40 off track between the S plus and mechanical. In the meeting 1060. 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

0: 5305. You're going to be D345. He'll go inside Farrington.
1: Roger. 345 here at Farrington.
0: Yeah, roger. Thank you. Okay. D313-19-3077, down to one and around the corner. 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
1: Sunny FX clear, Patoka, GL 33 south.

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ESS, detector, milepost 226.8, no defect, repeat, no defect, total axle 478, detector out.

Dispatch Jackson, 513-20 over. Alright, there's a MH-16 coming through Harwood. They want y'all to meet them there at South King and then take it as far as you can south. Outbound crew on duty at 6:30. You'll get it wherever you land, they say.

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You guys at the south end down there? All right, outbound is loading up in the van, heading your way.

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1: 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Y'all have a good one.

Romeo 387, 21, 1070, 2270. 1 star, 1 star, 1 star, 1 star, 1 star, 1 star, 1 star, 1 star, 1 star, 1 star, 1 star, 1 star, 1 star, 1 star, 1 star, 1 star, 1 star, 1 star, 1 star, 1 star, 1 star, 1 star, 1 star, 1 star, 1 star, 1 star, 1 star, 1 star, 1 star, 1 star, 1 star, 1 star, 1 star, 1 star, 1 star, 1 star, 1 star, 1 star, 1 star, 1 star, 1 star, 1 star, 1 star, 1 star, 1 star, 1 star, 1 star, 1 star, 1 star, 1 star, 1 star, 1 star, 1 star, 1 star, 1 star, 1 star, 1 star, 1 star, 1 star, 1 star, 1 star, 1 star, 1 star, 1 star, 1 star, 1 star, 1 star, 1 star, 1 star, 1 star, 1 star, 1 star, 1 star, 1 star, 1 star, 1 star,

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0: Right, which way you need lined in down here, Princeton?
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Dispatcher, answer, over.

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Reference field.

0: Sounds good. 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
0: Yeah, all right, go ahead.
2: 20 clear. South Carolina.
1: 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Got 5 loads, 3 empty. Tonnage is 796. Length is 536. PTC's up going. Calendar date's been completed. 2,000 gallons on both. Like to see if we can get EC1 going to Washington today. Need some siding as well, if you don't mind.

0: 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I put on main track both directions. Then WAS then sends CEND Diamond Main. 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Circle line 1B. 1 Bravo operate on siding track both directions. 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Over.
1: 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Circle line 1A, operate main track, both directions between WAS Vincent CED Diamond main track and EAS East End Washington main track. Circle 1B, operate on the siding, both directions between switch West End Washington siding and the switch East End Washington siding. 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
1: 756 MAC.
0: That is correct, it is correct. Thank you, sir. How soon do you are ready to go over?
1: We're ready to open up in the siding. Cars are all brake tested. We're going to Manila Street, shoving back.
0: All right, I understand. Got 25 coming. We'll get him by, and then we'll head to Manila Street. Here we go.
1: Are they coming through the siding, or can we get permission to get on the siding?
0: Oh, yeah, permission on the siding there at Alice, 757 MAC.
1: 57 MAC, we'll let you know when it's line lost back.
0: All right, thanks, sir. Here we go. Go ahead, over. L360 121 engine CSXT 6161 permission on the siding of Baker 7 58 Lakefield.

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0: Sir, they're not low for sight movement there, or? All right, appreciate you. Civil C-25 and head on up to Mellon Street. Here we go.

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0: Yeah, glide to Iowa 25, over.
1: Yeah, Iowa 25, lead into 47, 14, Peyton on the copy, over.
0: 4714, man moves to GA, vital force limits, OCA 231.9, OCA 233.1, max speed, over.
1: Iowa 25, 4714, vital suspension, firework limits, CA 231.9, CA 233.1, track clear, man, equipment, good, max speed.
0: 0810, over.
1: 0810, thank you.
0: Have a good trip, bye-bye.

Inmate 16, over. Channel 94, over. Got a warm wheel alert that'll need to be checked out when you get to Avon. Now, you're, unless we have more issues with it, but that's natural stuff. Just call that Avon. Looks like it's sequence number 62, including the engines. The car number, here's your A4. It's an ADMX 1739-1. Doesn't say what side, what axle, none of that stuff. Just says sequence number 62. So this is a warm wheel alert. So just check that out when you get to Avon, Nero. That is correct. That is correct. Thank you, sir. Let's see here. We're dipping into Crane. I got two waiting on you up there. We'll dip into the Crane, clear that north end there. We'll get you, that's a stack to leave there. Here we go. Thanks, sir. Yeah.

just the dispatcher, answer L. Go ahead, O. One north, getting ready to come by you now, and two south, waiting on him at 3, both of them are there.

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This there South Speed Dispatcher, L370-221, over. 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

Road 25, 4714, single suspension, tire work limit 246.2, OZA 249.5. All track clear, good for max speed. Okay. 0838, thank you, man.

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0: Alright, if they line off from Main line, move with there, Manel Street. Clear the Main, appreciate it. Get behind there. Behind that signal there, I'll get you dropped.
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1: Singleton, over.
0: Singleton, go ahead, over.
1: Yeah, man, just touch the base with you. The southbound we're waiting on is still this G165, correct?
0: Well, that is correct, yep. They're at Breed following this 5-17-21 south.
1: Okay, so we got two more southbound.
0: Correct, yeah. They're getting signals at Breed now to come south there. That's making that 816.
2: Three.

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0: dispatcher, L 364. Talking about this thing, it's not wanting to cooperate. So, L36421 NCSX P2701, that's stopping. There's some other stop indication at the EAS Sands River Lead connection. We're going to go River Lead to the main track on the Vincennes there, or on the, it's the main track there. But on the east direction, the switch is already in motor line, a few movement there, looking out for conditions ahead. Proceeding through the interlocking according to the rules, special instructions, understand I do control the intersecting track and do have protection applied from intersecting traffic.
1: All right, L364, stop at first best application, River Lead to the LSF main in east direction. All switches in line for our move. Do you have control of the intersecting line? Over.
0: 857 MAC, over.
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How many empties in the West? Accomplished, Daryl. I appreciate you, buddy. Here we go.

6, Spike National. Radio Hill. Yes, sir, yeah, behind this, C-165 is all you. What did they tell you your window was today? Yeah, maybe they can get any information on it there. I'll go to make sure, but yeah, I think it is something like 1700. It's a pretty big window today.

is a dispatcher, L372. Sir, you need a signal out the north end. I got you lined out the south end there. Alrighty, yeah, I just looked up and realized, yeah, he probably pulled those out. So, alright, here we go. Thanks, buddy. Yeah.

Last one. And a half. That a truck. That'll do. 1 minute.

VFX Badger, G165, 19 over. Mr. Shackley, getting an EC1 laid on behind you there. What's your lead engine headed milepost to? All right, G165-19, engine CS67448, understand you're southbound. What's your lead engine at the OVA207.7, is that correct? I think so, here you go.

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About 15 cars. 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
0: 0953, over.
1: Okay, good, at 0955.
0: Yeah, that's right, 0955, over.
1: Roger, 0955. Thank you, John. You cut out real bad that time.
0: It sucks when I'm down through here.
1: Okay.
0: Dude, you have a good trip. Bye-bye.

Five is Chapel Hill Oscar.

Setting better, over. All right, I appreciate support 21. You have permission to work a box there. Permission by Champ Lenderlock in there. According to rules, special instructions. I understand I did not patrol the intersecting line there. Also, appreciate by the West End of Washington. 10:04 MA.

All right, I understand. Appreciate the information. I'm ready for you. Signal's coming out. Here we go. Yes, X-Spatcher, answer no. Shackley, go ahead.

Quick here, Mr. Shacklett. CVC 190316 read both directions, both, well, shit. Nope, it's not going to let me do it. Because there's track lights on. Although they're non-directional, but, not going to let me do it on my screen here. But I have no issues with you working in both directions and your authority. Nothing's coming in or out of it. As far as I'm concerned, it's your authority. You do have permission to work in both directions inside your 90316 there at 1011 MAC.

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0: 165-19, pulling charge, J.A. Lytle, over.
1: Lytle, over.
0: Sir, D-165-19, lead in to 7448 Dalton, southbound, flight permission to your limits, over.
1: 7448, may move to J.A. Lytle, working limits, OZA, 2319, OZA, 2331, max speed, over.
0: 519 6 8 7 4 4 8

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0: 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Roll on the copy. You have CR Singleton permission southbound through his limits between the 0ZA246.2 and the 0ZA249.5. All tracks clear, men and equipment get the maximum authorized speed of your train.
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0: Problem, appreciate it, you guys have a good day.

0: 16-year-old Captain Redbeard.
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0: Too hot for that beard, ain't it?
1: Yeah, it's better than the alternative. I was told I look like Seth from Family Guy when I shave it.
2: Turn on that. 216-567-447.
1: Chris, whatever his name is. 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
1: John, got my EC1 to come your direction. Want to get permission inside your 707.
2: Yeah, I got permission in my 707 there, 233.1, over.
0: Answering, over.
1: Permission in, 233.1. All right, we're going to start heading your way.
2: All right, come on.
1: Charge, CR Mount Stevenson, got an EC1, SAS, south end of Alice, to the NAS, south end of Smith, on the main.
3: South end of Alice, south end of Smith, on the main, and permission from John in his 707.
1: That's correct.
3: Going past, where are we going to take off from?
1: Go to the, right to the end of the curve, just past the Fort Knox. Just north of Fort Knox, where it starts the curve, just that tangent, skip Fort Knox, the IJs, and then the matting at where they're working at the bridge. And we're going to pick up south of that for a little bit, just fixing the cross level spots.
3: I understand. So pretty much go down to that fish camp.
1: Yeah, go to the fish camp crossing, the one where the camper's going.
3: Yeah. All right. CSX, tampering regulator, entering the siding. At Alice, North Texas, south of Smith on the main, out.
0: 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Sir, G-165, 19-6XT, 7448, Dalton, southbound, Lake Michigan, limit.
4: G-165, 19-6XT, 7448, Dalton, copy, Singleton, permission, southbound, through his limit. Between the 0ZA-246.2 and the 0ZA-249.5, all tracks clear, men and equipment, get the maximum authorized speed of your train. 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

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Total axle 604, detected.

0: Russell 306-145, been on the OCA 46,000. Protection. Out.
1: CSX, Patch Rancho. This is over.
2: BR Singleton, over.
1: Singleton, go ahead.
2: Let's see if I can get a blocker between Decker and Hazleton. 15-30.
1: Singleton, got y'all blocked out there behind this southbound. You're 707 there between Hazleton, South Pendecker there. Got y'all blocked out.
2: All right, understand. Yeah, we got that southbound clear through. We're going to set on behind him. Appreciate your help.
1: Thanks, sir. Here we go. South.

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0: 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All right. 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

0: 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Milepost 252.9er.
1: Everybody else that drives through here might as well do. You know, that's a fun thing. 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I see that. 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

VFX, back your engine, over. And 517, go ahead, over. I'm waiting on directions there from Evansville. There, I'm asking them which way they want you, so I'm just waiting on them to give me some directions, and I'll get you a signal here momentarily.

0: 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Smith, go ahead.
1: VSX detector, milepost 252.9er, no defect. 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
0: Are you wanting to annul it, or are you wanting to upgrade it, or what is it you need to do? Yeah, it'll automatically annul it when I put the pin out, so it'll do it all in the same message. So let's see here. All right, so on the CEND sub, we're going to have a 10 over 10 on the main track from the OZA207.7, OZA207.8. No signs. What's the code going to be on this? What's your initials there, Mr. Smith?

All right, and that is going to replace a 25 of the same limits, correct? All right, that new message number will be 15783, protecting that 10 mile an hour. 1112 MAC, over.

0: Hello, Eric.
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0: 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You want this single or double sweep?
1: Go ahead. 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If it seems like it's shy, let's do a single. And can you get a snapshot of the track from your phone or something and text it to me?
0: Yeah, I'll send you one. Yeah, it's shy on and off down through here.
1: Let's do one.
0: I just...

0: Dispatch, over. Come back west. 6421, after stopping, respect stop signal at shops, main to main west, no switch, but not head over.
1: Stop shop, you messed up the case, main to main west direction, no switch, but not head over.
0: 1131, RJL.
1: 1131, RJL.
0: South and east of Washington, for stop signaling eastern Washington. Main to siding, westbound direction, switches in hand. Make sure it's fine for your move. Leave it in hand. Look out ahead, over.

0: Stephen Civic side, over.
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0: You want me to tamp right up to these IJs, lift through where the wires are, and then take back off?
1: Yeah, run off right before you get to the wires and IJs, and then take back off on the other side for a little bit. And then we'll do the same thing with this matting underneath these overpasses.
0: Alrighty, understand.

that quadrille vehicle. 486049, occupy main track, OZA 248.8, 707 protection, northbound.

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Copy, stop up under the curve. Stop on the main, OZA 247.0, 707 Texas.

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0: CSX, Baxter Ranch, you know.
1: 364, Baxter Ranch, let's see.
0: L-364, did I hear you on here?
1: Yes, sir. Look, coming in advance, stands like go ahead and 7 switch back to Alice.
0: All right, L-364, I'm ready for you. Come on. Come on. Who else I got on here? Over. Russell, over. Where are you at so I can switch towers?
1: 213.
0: All right. Let's see here. Can you hear me on this tower, Mr. Russell?
2: Hello.
3: You going to be backing up back towards the overpass?
0: Hey, all right, what you got?
2: Stop.
3: All right, because I'm going to tell John to go ahead and let these guys do their work over the track.
0: See that code was? The MD sub 25 on the main, 0ZA213.0, 0ZA213.1, no size, code 141SMR, is that correct? So that protected with message number 15894. 15894, and that's at 1257 MAC.
4: Message number 15894.
0: That is correct. That is correct. So here we go.

5897, that's at 1259 MAC. Appreciate you. Here we go. Yeah.

0: Dave, you want me to paint this start here so you can see it?
1: Yeah, you're good. Hey, Greg, it's got a metal plate over it, doesn't it?
0: Yeah, I just didn't know if you wanted to paint it so you knew where it was.
1: I'm good. It's got a metal plate. I just drew across it. And one of the zones that bootleg's sticking up, yeah, I need to know where it is at, though. Thank you.

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0: te hebben.
1: Dispatch, your answer now. 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

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Give me just a minute here. Stand by. What'd you say your ID was? 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
1: Boxes down there where you're at.
0: And last one is the Ethan down, I see you stop. 3 steps.

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0: I am all runoff at 4,383 feet.
1: 4,383 feet.

0: 36, Pat Tractor.
1: No, 364.
0: L-364, go ahead up.
1: Two things. First thing, we're in the clear here at Alice. Sightings restored back to sighting movement.
0: All right, lots of freaking clear there. Alice, everything off to sighting movement. Appreciate it.
1: All right, then I got EC-189876, L-364-21, 2701 North, like Release Authority between WS Vincennes Diamond Main Track and the EAS Easton Washington Main Track. And the sighting switch west in Washington to the switch east in Washington, over.
0: 89876 L-364-21, 5XD-2701 North, Release Authority All Tracks. WS Vincennes Diamond, EAS East End of Washington, also released in the signing of Washington. Is that all correct, sir?
1: That is all correct.
0: Does anyone agree with this release, over?
2: Sure.
0: Release effective 1338 MAC, over.
1: 1338 MAC.
0: That is correct. That's correct. Thanks, sir. You have a good rest of your evening now.

0: should be plenty of room, Greg. That way you can keep the crossing held up.
1: Alright.
0: Hopefully it times back out.
1: Starting to get ugly up in the sky to the south.
0: Yeah, just went over top of us. And there's more coming.

CSX, that would be dispatcher to Mr. Shacklett, over. I'm on a job brief with you and Mr. Ray. I've got an INRD train needing to cross over. They're at the Sullivan and interlocking. So I need to see Mr. Shacklett. One, are you doing anything in and around that interlocking that this that would in this INRD train coming across would cause an issue there, over? All right, I understand. How long will that take for you to check that out? That'll be fine. That'll be fine. I'll wait to hear back from you. Mr. Ray, over.

Okay, so have you talked to the INRD train yet? Has anybody reached out to you? All right, I understand you. I've got him on the other channel there, too, so I'll make sure he speaks to you when he comes across. So, all right, well, when Mr. Sackler gets back with me, if he's all clear and good for this move across the Sullivan Interlock, and you good support there, Mr. Reagan? All right, will do. I'll let them know. I'll wait until they hear back from Mr. Sackler. We'll proceed with this move here. Appreciate y'all. Here we go.

6. That's the dispatcher to INRD 7060. Bear with me. It's going to be a few minutes there, and I'll get you across. We've got that 707 protection, Mr. Ray. Are you aware of that 707 over there? Over. Okay, good. I also have a gentleman with an EC1 laid over top of that interlocking, Mr. Shacklett. He's going to call me back here in probably about 8 minutes or so. Make sure everybody's clear of his EC1 authority and is prepared for you to come across. So bear with me here for about another 8 or 10 minutes, and then I'll be back with you to give you permission across that interlock and talking to Mr. Ray there. One up, he's just making sure everybody's clear there. So, but yeah, like I said, as soon as Mr. Shackley gets back with me, I'll get back with you. Just stand by on this channel, and we'll get you across here shortly. Thank you, sir. Here we go. Yeah.

0: said mount. Is that your final pass, Dave?
1: Yeah.
0: All right. Greg, as soon as Dave's done, I have the EC-1 to the SAS South in Alice into the siding.
2: Once he finishes up, got it to the south end, Alice, in the siding.
0: Correct.
2: All right.
1: Go ahead, take off, Greg. I'm coming.
0: I-10.

I'm gonna stay behind you, switch to the backpacker.

TSX, machine operator, Mount Foreman Lido, over. Yes, sir, you can show the tamper and the regulator, all clear, you're 707. 1652. 1652, thanks, sir. Mount.

0: 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D300, go ahead, over.
1: Main to main, Vincent, Z Swarm Protection, to the siding and house, south house.

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Let's see here. 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Are you going to wrap around towards Avon side, or do you need to go through the INRD cotton belt here? Says you're going Terre Haute, what is that, Reynolds? Is that towards Avon Hill? Towards Lafayette, okay, all right, so you're wrapping around, okay, going east on Haley's, okay. All right, sounds good. Yeah, as soon as track inspector reports by you there, I got you back to head on out of town there. Thank you, sir. Mr. Shacklett, go ahead, over. All of your people are clear. Okay, all right, well, I'm going to talk to this INRD train and have him come through talking to Mr. Ray and his 707. So appreciate your help there, Mr. Shacklett. All right, INRD 7006, over. All right, sorry about that delay there. All right, so, but yeah, you have permission to cross my tracks there at the interlock, and I'm talking to Mr. Ray and his 707, and, you know, just be looking out coming across there. I don't have control of those signals, so. But yeah, permission by the stop indications on you know, both sides there. Again, crossing my tracks, talking to maintainer Ray. It is 707. My initials are MAC, Mike Alpha Charlie. Over.

I'd understand if you would, once you get across there and you're completely clear of that interlock, and if you would, tell me back up and let me know you're clear. I'll be looking for you. This work window's up. I think it's 1700 today. So I won't be able to get you around to Oaktown or anything, but like I said, yeah, we can go and at least get you across, get you laying around, and get you in place here. No, so we're blocked. We're blocked between Carlisle and Sullivan with that 707 and the Mr. Shacklett EC1 there. He's protecting all the crossings and stuff, so... Until they release that EC1 and get done with all that work window there, we're kind of stuck over. All right, thanks, sir. I'll be looking for you. Here we go.

0: Stevenson to mount, all stopped in the siding to line the switch.
1: Understand, you all stopped in the siding, line the switch. Cassette, over.
2: Cassette, answer.
1: I forgot to get that picture.
2: You're good.
1: I am. Turn the regulator between the switches and the siding at Dallas. Mount out.
2: Siding at Ellis.
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0: After 2 days of hard work, Dave, how's that fuel now?
1: I'm at 70. You want to fill me up?
0: Yeah.

Dispatch, your answer, Nova. Out on your 7,000 face, go ahead, Nova. Clear the interlock in. All right, well, I appreciate it. Y'all have a good rest of your day, man. As soon as we can get you back across here, I think they got the track over to 1700, so there's going to be a couple of hours, but as soon as we can get this track opened up, you pull one down to Oaktown and then hop on the other one and go to Carlisle and bring it back. Is that what you're doing? Oh, yeah. Yeah, there's not like you'll have any time for that there, so. All right, man. Well, y'all have a good rest of the evening, though. Well, y'all take care. Here we go. See ya.

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Yeah, Mr. Roberts, going to follow you north on a heat run there. What's your lead engine head in my office, though?

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Understand you are northbound with your lead engine at the OZA 27900. Is that correct? All right, thank you. Here we go.

0: Santa Rosa. 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
1: from at the Singleton, we are off track in the clear.
0: Yeah, I'm here.

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1: GO38, go ahead.
0: Hi, brother, what is your Walker Volta number? Okay, 137-400.
1: Okay,
0: appreciate you, mate. Hey,
1: we're gonna be
0: alright. You guys ain't trying to walk?
1: What was that?
0: I said, you guys ain't trying to walk home?
1: No, we're not trying to walk. We're doing work at WRO and we're gonna be alright. Somewhere.
0: Yeah, I get you guys a ride at Hillsdale.

Detector. 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

0: 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Mr. Schutz. 5A, 5B. 5A, do you want to see the following speed? 10.10 MPH. 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No signs. 5B, do not see the following speed, 25.25 MPH on the main track. To an OZA 213.0. And the OZA 213.1. 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
1: Six, four, and I'm 2 5 7 7 7 7 7 7 7 7 7 7 7 7 7 7 7 7 7 7 7 7 7 7 7 7 7 7 7 7 7 7 7 7 7 7 7 7 7 7 7 7 7 7 7 7 7 7 7 7 7 7 7 7 7 7 7 7 7 7 7 7 7 7 7 7 7 7 7 7 7 7 7 7 7 7 7 7 7 7 7 7 7 7 7 7 7 7 7 7 7 7 7 7 7 7 7 7 7 7 7 7 7 7 7 7 7 7 7 7 7 7 7 7 7 7 7 7 7 7 7 7 7 7 7 7 7 7 7 7 7 7 7 7 7 7 7 7 7 7 7 7 7 7 7 7 7 7 7 7 7 7 7 7 7 7 7 7 7 7 7 7 7 7 7 7 7 7 7 7 7 7 7 7 7 7 7 7 7 7 7 7 7 7

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1: Rhodes, over.
0: Hey, how long do you reckon you can hold that switch there on the southbound?
1: Wait for my computer to power up here to release it.
0: Okay, that worked. Appreciate it.

0: bitch, or... Go ahead.
1: Hey, here, between Switch and Smith, I didn't know what it was like in the 10 AS here at North End of Smith going south. Final destination will be Southern Crossing, but I didn't know what it was like going south of Smith.
0: From Smith, let me, let me rest on my signals here. Here about 5 or 10 minutes, go put it in for the signing at Alice. Let me just bring it to you there.
1: Okay, understand, 5 or 10 minutes, to North Smith to the South Alice to the siding, or remain there at South Alice?
0: Siding at South Alice.
1: Siding at South Alice, I appreciate it.
0: Thank you.

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1: That's it.

better. This access better. Okay, have you talked to Mr. Ray and Mr. Shacklett? Okay, let me see if I can't get a hold of them and bring them over to 94 here.

This is XR speaking, Mike Ray. Hey, IRD's got another one trying to shoot across the diamond there. Okay, SB to Shacklett. This is XR speaking for Mr. Shacklett. INRD's looking to shoot another one across the diamond. You got anything in the way? Okay, I'm going to have them talk to you guys here on 84, and then I'll tell them to retell me back up. Let's be the INRD train. Hey, brother, they are both on 84. You do me a favor, talk to a Mr. Shacklett and a Mr. Ray. Get permission into their limits through both of them, and then... come back over here and I'll be ready for you.

Thank you.

answer. All right, RD-710, you get a hold of both of them. He said it was 70-10. INRD 7010, permission by the stoplight there. It's Sullivan interlocking, looking out for track conditions ahead. And made his away equipment there near the interlocker. Yes, sir, 1547 SC. Yes, sir, appreciate it, man. 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
0: Permission to Lotto's limits,
1: 1547.
0: Okay. Rail southbound, entering Lotto 707.

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1: Hey, Jack Specs, Hayes, ask me.
0: Behind an M816, I reckon we could probably run it the rest of the way.
1: Waiting on a M918 and follow him the rest of the way, is that what you said?
0: Now, how long do you think it's going to take you to get from where you at into the Southern Get Becker?
1: Probably 15 minutes. Over.
0: Okay. Well, let's do it. Go ahead and pop it in.
1: South Becker, then over.
0: Yes, sir. Up on the side.
1: Understood. South Becker siding track. Over.

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1: Lytle, over.
0: GEO 3818, lead engine CSXT 7242, free, northbound, over.
1: 7242, man, move to J Lytle, Fort Lemon, OGA 233.1, OGA 231.9, max speed, over.
0: Alright,
1: GEO 3818,
0: lead engine CSXT 7242, free, has Lytle's permission. 0ZA 233.1, 0ZA 231.9, tracks clear, max speed, over.
1: 1601, over. Yep, the trip, Lytle out.

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1: Okay, 1-6-2-3-8 and holding gone. Hit me with the first one, I reckon.

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He's on it with the next one.

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16. MA-16, over. Clear, bomb and equipment due from max speed, over. 1611, thank you.

0: SMA 1621, South Hazleton, clear signal north.
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2: Yeah, he got on the phone after that.

0: 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Milepost.
1: Cardinal South siding the main, South Alice, DC-1 the siding of Decker.
0: Repeat, no defect. Total axle, 364. Detector out.
2: MA-1621, no defect detected.

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1: SSX M8-1621, engine 4767, entering Singleton Port Authority, northbound direction now.
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1: GO 3818, over.
0: GO 3818.
1: Yeah, the PTC place is in emergency here due to signal status unknown. We have been looking at the signal. It's been clear. So head in is 0ZA232.4, and rear is probably 233.6, over.
0: 232.4, 233.6, you said PTC put the brakes on you?
1: Yes, sir. Said signal status unknown. Over.
0: Alright, signal status unknown. Let me get a hold of them to see what's going on. Hang tight for just a sec.
1: Alright, stay on 94.
0: Yeah, go ahead and kick it on 94. You guys were doing 10, right?
1: That's correct, though.
0: And just make sure there wasn't going to be overspeed or something like that, too. Alright, yeah, give me 1 sec. I'll be right back.

0: Tower.
1: VR Singleton, SP.
0: Singleton.
1: Hey, man. I might have to bust my order. We blew a head gasket on our work truck, and it's starting to overheat. I gotta get my boards.
0: Okay. How much longer does that one into?
1: 1800.
0: You said 18 on it?
1: Yeah, 1800.
0: Okay. I'm on the PTC. Let me talk to you. Let me get deal with them. I'll get back to you in a minute.
1: Yeah, no problem. Appreciate your help. Sorry about that.

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1: Spencer.
2: Jack Baker Hayes, SBO.
1: Sorry, put it in for the rest of the way, brother.
2: I copy. Here we go. I appreciate it.
3: Singleton, SB.
1: No, sir.
3: Busy, are we okay to bust that?
1: Hang on.
3: Alright.
1: ETC to the G3818, locomotive CSX T7242, over.
0: G03818, CSX 7242, over.
1: Sir, just got a recent enforcement there. Just want to grab a little bit more information what occurred on this one. You're over.
0: It said, PTC said, signal status unknown. Over.
1: Alright, copy that. Did he give you guys a prompt message or countdown or anything of that nature prior to you guys getting enforced there?
0: Maybe about 2 seconds, I guess.
1: Okay, copy that. I'll get this here updated and send over to Connor signal for analysis. And I'm going to look at it as well there, over.
0: All right, are we okay to move again?
1: From our perspective, you guys up here, good. Are you still PTC active status? I'm logging into your screen right now, over.
0: Yeah, it's still active.
1: Yes, sir, you good from our perspective there, over.
0: What'd you say?
1: You're good from our perspective there, over. Yeah, you just need to get that signal status authorization from your dispatcher there, and that red bit should drop there, over.
0: Alright, talk to dispatcher, alright.
1: My apologies, the work authority information there, over.
0: Alright, talk to the work authority and the dispatcher.
1: Yes, sir, there.

0: 38, go ahead.
1: Yeah, we talked to PTC, he said we're okay to proceed, over.
0: You got his blessing, you got my blessing, get to proceed north from where you guys stand, follow the rules.
1: Alright, follow the rules. Did we ever get a ride going?
0: I haven't even made it that far yet, man.
1: I understand, thank you.
0: Singleton, you ready to bust this thing?
2: Yes, sir.
0: Okay, 155.027 to 1800 for Mr. Singleton. OCA 246.2, 249.5, we're going to take down the EC1, is that right?
2: Singleton, over.
0: Document 16287, it is gone and annulled for that one, and we'll get rid of the other one here. All right, brother, you are gone and annulled, 16288, gone and annulled. Brother, should be the gist of it there. Oh, good. Just, you know, don't do it again.
2: Yeah, I'll tell you what. Hopefully we get this part done.
3: On side of the main.
0: Continue.

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1: Over.
0: Yeah, Geo 38, we got stops here in your limits, and Mike, restart, over.
1: 1636, permission for a restart, over.
0: 1636, restart, thank you.
1: Why not?

0: CSX detector. Milepost 240.9er, no defects. 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Detector out.
1: MA-1621, no defects detected. North.
2: Oh, Strickland.
3: Go ahead, over.
2: Yeah, PTC put us in suppression, or actually emergency up here at Fort Knox. Signal unknown, we're just starting to move again right now. Just give you a heads up, you don't have a good one through town, that's why.
3: All right, buddy, I appreciate it.
2: Yeah, sorry, didn't realize you got close. We've been over seeing what dispatch from PTC.
3: Alright, you get it figured out?
2: Yeah, it's junk. Everything they have is junk. Over.
3: Roger. Better watch that trainee now.
2: That dude's fault it was. The trainee's fault.

0: Benz or Robert. Swim our way into the terminal somehow. Just trying to skin read your request. We can probably take it down to Harwood. Yeah, I would plan for the side of Harwood, at least till the 648 gets out the way. I'll see what it looks like to swim through.
1: Du Bois, Indiana. Yeah,

0: Hey, buddy, do me a favor, come over 94, break out East 1 for me.
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0: I already
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0: Just first want to get you guys rolling a little bit. It'd be 91913. 9/19/13, today's day 7/21/26, OZA 236/5, MA 816/21/26, 847/6/7, Mr. Profit, line 11. Do not exceed restricted speed. I count previous train in emergency.
1: Alright, EC1 number 9193, day 07/21/26, location 0Z237.5, train ID M8/16/21, agency SXT 4767, William S. Profico. 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
0: Oh, correct. So that one, okay, at 1645 SC. Do me a favor and turn the page, break out a new one. We'll do another one.
1: Alright, we'll go with the same location, 0Z237.5, MS Profit, copy in, and TSXT-4767, over.
0: Alright, you ready?
1: Yeah, go for it.
0: 9/19/18, today's day 7/21/26, OZA 237.5, MA 1624, 4767, Mr. Profit, 5A, 5B, and 10. 5A, you're not to the following speed, 25, 25. On the main track between the OZA 203.4 and the OZA 204.7, no signs. 5B, do not see the following speed, 25, 25, main track between the OZA 204.7 and the OZA 205.1, no signs. Line 10, dispatch your message 15176. And 15179 are both annulled, over.
1: Alright, EC1 number 91918, today's date 07/21/26, location 0Z237.5, train ID MA 1624, 767, MS Profit Company. Circle line 5A, 2 nights east policy, 25, 25 mile per hour on main track between Mabo 0ZA 203.4 and Mabo 0ZA 204.7, signs no. Circle line 5, 2 nights east policy, 25, 25 mile per hour on main track between Mabo 0ZA 204.7 and Mabo 0ZA 205.1, size no. Circle line 10, dispatch message 15176 and 15179 are annulled, over.
0: Oh, correct. Okay, 1647 SC.
1: 1647 SC, copy.
0: Appreciate you, brother. Signal's coming to you, man.
1: Thank you.
0: SB answered, over. Sorry, Mike. Alright, all done. Switches everything. Line locks back in power. Under my control. All in the clear. Alright, appreciate you, man. Okay, that'll work, man.

0: 96.
1: Yes, sir, on the DD as well.
0: Yes, 2-0, come on, 94, break on the small phone, please.

0: 1621 calling J.A. Lightoller. Yeah, Mr. Lottie, you got an M-816-21, engine 4767, Strickland, northbound, light permission to your work authority, over.
1: 4767, may move to J.A. Lottie, working limits, OZA 233.1, OZA 231.9, max speed, over.
0: M-816-21, engine 4767, north, understands, has Lottie permission to its tire work authority, 0ZA 233.1, 231.9. Tracks clear of all minutes, let me get the max speed, over.
1: 51, over.
2: 1551, thank you. 25, 25 MPH on the main track. Then OZA 203.4. And OZA 204.7, no sign. 5B, going to dip on speed. 25, 25, main track. Then OZA 204.7. And OZA 205.1. Dispatch your messages, 10794, 11176, 15179 are all annulled, over.

Alpha.

Sorry, I completely missed it. Give me your mouthpost one more time. ECO number 91972. 919-72-0-0-3818-CSXT-7242, Mr. Schutz. 5A, 5B, and 10. 5A, do not see the following speed, 25, 25, main track. Between OZA-203.4, OZA-204.7, no sign. 5B, do not see the following speed, 25, 25, main track. Between OZA-204.7 and the OZA-205.1, no signs. Y-10. Dispatcher message 15176 and 15179 are both annulled. Over.

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Okay, 1712 SC. Yes, sir. As soon as Dallas releases this CC1, we'll get you rolling.

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right, you guys about ready to bring it on in, then? Okay, do me a favor and break out an EC1 so I can give you a slow order up ahead.

All right, brother. Issue one number going to be a 92166. 92166, today's day 7/21/26, at the 204.2, V45621, along with the INRD 7009. Mr. Brendan, Mr. Duan 5A, 5B, and 10. 5A, do not shoot the following speed, 25 mph on the main track between the OZA 203.4 and the OZA 204.7, no sign. 5B, do not shoot the following speed, 25 mph on the main track between the OZA 204.7 to the OZA 205.1, no signs. And line 10, dispatcher messages 15176 and 15179 are annulled, over.

for that 5B, it'll be a 204.7 to 205.1. All correct. Okay, at 1857 SC.

All correct, brother. Whenever your boys are ready, signals will take you into Oaktown. Yep, you got it. You're right underneath that one.

have 15, 5, 100, come back.

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Detector. 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No defect. Total axle 444. Detector out.